Bah tu sais, d'ailleurs quoi, il y a beaucoup sel, les gars. D'ailleurs quoi, il y a beaucoup. Mais il y a une minute. Et les mots, les signes, moi, mon ami. So, apart from having this heavy reward, which is heaven, paradise, we also in this. In this world of life, we will have our blessings, and we will have the blessings of this world in life increased, which is very important. We have risk, baraka, and everything we seek in this world of life. So this is to say that when you or when we celebrate the night of Mawlud al-Nabi in the Sunnah prescription, Yaquluna will definitely secure Jannah, which is the highest gift a Muslim can require. And also in this worldly life, Bihizdiyadul we'll definitely have our rizq, our barakah, and everything we need here increased. فما يعظم مولد نبينا باب الخدى فلا يحاسب غدا فاحترمه وعظمي كوكاي مغل كيسول حساب لك. That is to say that when you celebrate the night of Gamu, the night of Maulid Nabi, you want to be on a trial in front of Lord in the hereafter. And my Lord, this trial we all fear because we don't know what exactly is waiting us as a reward there. And this trial, when you celebrate the night of Maulid, you won't be among that trial, verily. For my Yahdi Maulida Nabina Babil Huda, Fala Yuhasabu Rada. So Fala Yuhasabu Rada, you won't be among that very trial. So you know Hisab. No trial in the hereafter. That is to say that Lord Allah subhanahu wa ta'ala, as we say in all of Kurus, Yuranti Sallallahu Alaihi Wasallam, Kurus, Kurus Yuranti Bila, so Allah. So pay a special respect to, and he shows a precious respect, special respect to the Prophet Muhammad Sallallahu Alaihi Wasallam. In this purpose, when somebody celebrate the night of his birth, that somebody won't acknowledge the trial of in the hereafter. And as we said, this trial verily is to be failed because we even don't know what exactly will be held there. So فلا يحاسب غدا فاحترم وعظم ثم يعظم مولد خير البرايا أحمد فكشهيد شهيد بدر بغير وهم كوكا مغل ملني تيغا خرب بدر ak mbollem ni ko tewé won fofu té mbollem ni tewé won badar sunu borom subhanahu wa ta'ala gërem na len yonata ay salam gërem na len bu nopi digna len aljana. So that is to say that when somebody celebrate the night of Gamu, the night of Rabiul Awal, that somebody will be elder, those Sahaba, those companions, those who fought during Badr, Battle of Badr, which was the first battle in Islam, which is the, let's say, the famous battle in Islam, where Allah subhanahu wa ta'ala attributed them with highest upon amount of blessings. Jannah and everything, the way that somebody will be same of them retributed
This is why he said, "فَمَنْ يُعَظِّمْ مَوْلِدَ شَهُ الْخَدِيمِ." 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So whoever celebrate this month of night of Gamu, he is like the one who were in the Badr. And my Lord, but having been in Badr means what? Means that you freed of your sins and you granted Jannah. Those who were in Badr, they were freed from their sins. And they were granted Jannah, which is, as I said before, the highest paid amount of blessings of what we can infer in Islam. Okay, now let us go before until now in Jazbul Hulub, because I said that we go into detail of this free Hasidas and no honey mukawaha wanted and dubuti, yet to Hasida Jukiti, I be it, Dangaleko, Hochangli, Bonhamne, Magal Goodigan and Tessas, Magalco, Amnangarin, Amnangitia digger. 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And now we learn from that Sheikh Al-Khadim wrote that for kullu man anfaqa fi mawlidihi al-musharrafi malan bi ghayri sarafi walau bi khadri dirhami fa innahu kaman hadar yawma hunainin wa sabar wa yawma badrin wa nasar khayra al-wara mufahimi. That is to say that whoever gives, be it just one single amount of money, whatever the currency is, so be it little money, it could be, when you give it just for the celebration of Maulid Nabi, celebration of Gamus, and for example, when you give this for having meals for those who celebrate it, or for in any case giving it for celebrating Gamu, you are considered or as considered a Hunain fighter, those who fought during Hunain, or the same also as those who fought on Badr. And as we said before, those who fought on Badr, they were granted Jannah and they were freed of their sins. So that is to say that giving money during the celebration or for the celebration of Maulid Nabi is very, very important and very, very rewardful as a Muslim. As he said, also you are considered somebody who took and gave help to Prophet Muhammad sallallahu alaihi wasallam, because you like Nasr, Khair wa
not sort of higher what I is like giving a giving a help.

0: sagam goor ñi ñom ñu ngi fété ci ñang mi ak yëkkat bi ñom ñu mëna fété fofu te ci ne mëna am ci sa participation ak sa retribution. So that is to say that we know that the choir journalists held by men and the gentlemen and the drus, what we said before, the drus meaning the reading not so loudly. It's also done most of the time, even if sometimes general ladies, they used to do so, but most of the time it's done by men. So what we said before in giving meals and giving drinkings, maybe somehow a part of the job of the women general ladies who can do so. So when general men are performing the choir, performing the drus, as we said, general ladies, they can do so and giving drinking and meals, by the way, to have a retribution and yes, high upon amount of that, because we know that generally they used to deal with meals. They do it so good, and I'm sure those who they can do it very well. This can be a good way for ladies to be part of the celebration, because Prophet Muhammad sallallahu alaihi wasallam is the one Allah subhanahu wa ta'ala said wa ma arsalnaka ila rahmatan lil alamin. So he is the rahmah of all alamin. Prophet Muhammad sallallahu alaihi wasallam is the gift and the mercy of men of women and women, everybody, may it be men and women. And for this instance, celebrating his night, it requires the participation of men and women in joint force to deal with the choir and the drus, and also giving oath, meaning giving meals and drinkings to those who check about this choir, and to check how good it can be, delicious meat, so that everybody can take good part of the celebration, which is very, very important. And my cousins, those who named after Doof and Gafai and Rom, this cousin can do it very well, and I'm sure they can handle it. So be sukarin aw lahami. 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So that is to say that this is a practice here in experience. We used to celebrate during during the celebration of Rabiul Awal, and when everybody is gathering and standing, the choir giving the choir, as we said, the three classicals, Jazbukhulu, Muahibun Nafi'a, Muqaddimatul, when the choir is set, we used to have a bottle or a bowl full of water at the center of the choir, so that they stand after that, and then they make the choir the night long. We said before, starting from 7 p.m. or just after Isha prayer until dawn, Fajr prayer, and when they finish the recital of the choir, everybody can take good part of this water we do in center, and it's like a baraka in this water. We can experience it is somehow like a remedy and for those who used to do it. And we have acknowledged that this water can help a lot in terms of remedy. It can be a good relief for those who are suffering. So it can be good for health. And yes, Baraka, by the way. Wa in ala ma'in khuri mawlidu khayril bashari. فالشرب بالمطهر يكف كيد المرغم ينور القلب الشراب من ذلك الماء المجاب والحق يحيي الدون عام وعن شقاء يحتمي نخمومي داي مسلح الشيطان دلال الأبخل لدندل the Muslim Tahedi. So we said before that it is very classical to have the bowl or the bottle of water in the center when they are celebrating and the choir. And we said that that bottle, the water, can be a good source of remedy for health, but also he Prophet al Hadim tells us that this water indeed is a good remedy for the heart, Shifa Sudur. So it enlightened the heart, alhamdulillah, because an enlightened heart is definitely Khalbun Salim, which is high upon the mouth of every Muslim. And by the way, this water, it prevent from heaven from hell, sorry. And this is to say that celebrating Mawlid Nabi, for celebrating Gamo, has a lot of benefits, because one gentleman are standing up and giving choir in the choir, they can, by the way, as we said, they can have water, and can be said a good remedy for everybody. This water prevents us from hellfire. This water gives enlightening of the heart, and it's like enlightening of the heart. And we also, it is a good remedy for those who are definitely working on this night. So that is to say that you know, Nawirul Khal wa Sharab min Zalik al Ma'im Jab Halba Yuhiduna wa An Shaqai Yahtimil. So this is an enlightenment of the heart, and definitely an enlightened heart is the Qalbun Salim. The Quran told that is the real reward and the real success. Here, Mawlid al-Bashir, yahmi al-ayal duyu fi shifa'un lis-sudur li kulli hadin yantami. And we said before that celebrating Maulid Nabi, meaning Gamu, it's like celebrating the whole year, the whole month of Rabiul Awal, then the whole year, by the way. And it's also the enlightenment of the head, and it's the remedy of the head. So our Magal Gudi Gamu, like Dundalko, they are like Njabot, like Aiker, the Safar Khol, yep. So this is exactly what Sheikh al-Khadim taught in this very important verse of Diazul Khulu, is Ihya'u Mawlidin Nabi, Mawlidin Bashir, Yahmil Ayala, what do you fee? Shifa only sudur likuli hadin yantami. So they used to say that verily this is the enlightenment of the head. And when they said before the head is enlightened, this is the whole body which is enlightened. So the head is the central part of the body, the central organ of the body. What is when the head is in good condition, the whole body is definitely in good condition. And celebrating Gamu is like protection of the whole family. This is protection of everybody in the family. And for this instance, it could be a very good way of celebrating Gamu. And yes, Ihya Mawlid al-Bashir yahmil ayya. Or do you fee shifa this hudur likuli hadin yantamin? Bololo jale. Bugunanu le hamal maguk gudik barina. 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So we said just before that celebrating the night of Rabiul Awal is like celebrating the whole month, the whole year, and it grants a lot of benefits. Now we are going to talk about the prodigies of this night, what we call in Wolof Harbach of this night, and still having them in the Chassid of Sheikh al-Khadim Father. Because we know that the blessings of Mawlid Nabi are tremendous, but what about the events that occurred during that night, which we definitely call in Wolof Harbach? What are the blessings of this night? This night, as we said, has a lot of blessings, by the way, because during that night a lot of things occurred. Which show that the Hayyum upon him, the creature, is coming into world today. And this is what we call in Wolof Harbach.
1: Harbach iti amon bokuna ci amna sawara wo xamni ay nit dañu ko daan jaamu amna luma téméré at musta fay ci guddi gi la fay ba tay amna deg ba tay amna deg bu ci wax buñu wax deg sawata amna téméré 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Awal is a night full of karamat spectacular event that occurred because we had acknowledged the Sheikh al-Khadim to write it, we will say it, that they used to have what the hell light, ni person that were never found before dropped. And we also could see like a meadow which was full of dough at that time. But during that night of birth of Prophet Muhammad Sallallahu Alaihi Wasallam, we could see that was the only night that there's a spectacular event took place. Waini Sawatalati had Avumat Ujalati Lil Forsi Khabl al Millati Usuirat Kal Adami. And this is what we said before. That a lot of karamat, lot of spectacular event took place during that night, and this is to say that it was a tremendous and a spectacular night, a special night where we could experience these events, like as we said, that hellfire, sour till the tea, and also mentioned that little force, we said, Habl al Millati was suyrat kal adami. 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So that is to say, you know, that you done.

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So that is to say that during that night of Maulid Nabi, those who are jinn that used to go and like spies to listen to the information by the angels, so that whenever a prophet made a prophecy, people used to say that this is not new for us. We heard already before about it. And during the night where Prophet Muhammad came into this world, this jinn could not do that same job he used to do for Shayateen, and this they could not spy, they could not get information from the talkings between angels. And that's to say that the Prophet Muhammad has got a special night during on where he could make it alone. But I say in Tuba khadallahu la mahtar lahu nena guddigi yanti agge gana sallallahu alaihi wasallam sallallahu alaihi wasallam leer gu mak da feñ ca makka ba da kay mana gis ba taxna Qaisar te sorena 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In reality, we are until now talking about the blessings of this very night and what could appear as a night full of barakah. We said before the hellfire, we can now infer about that great building that collapsed, which is a sign of a new era that you have. Of Prophet Muhammad Aisha salam salam baraka Sayyid Tuba Sheikh Al Khadim Khadulu la ta'ala who said in Jazbul Khulub Sata'a Hina Wulida Khayru Nabiyin Had Bada Salla Alayhi Man Hada Fuadahu Bil Hikam Nur Azim Qad Hara Qad Yara Bi Qusura Khaythara Man Kana Fi Umm Al Qura Makkata Khayril Qurun إيوان كسرا صدع فيها وقبل رفع سمك له فارتفع نهو

0: 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And that is to say, alhamdulillah, that's it. We come now to a new era where the best of creatures, Prophet Muhammad sallallahu alaihi wasallam, is now coming into force, and this bright light shows up. Just to tell her that this is a new era, new light, a light full of barakah, a light that really covers the entire life of human beings, which is the light, Nurun Azim, of Prophet Muhammad sallallahu alaihi wasallam. Saying to Bah, Khadal Ulam Atalahu, Malawian and Tibi, Chi, I mean them, he, Sheikh Al Khadim, Saying to Bah, Khadal Ulam Atalahu, gave a portrait of Prophet Muhammad sallallahu alaihi wasallam in his teaching and his qasida. The portrait he gave to tell or to describe Prophet Muhammad, how he were, how we can. So we can know how Prophet, what Prophet Isa salam, Muhammad salam, looked like in his teachings. 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They're just one single individual, and there's portrait show that eventually the same man. And they say what is used to say, Ahmadul Maki Midi Ahmadul Baki. So the same Muhammad Ahmad who took birth in the Mecca or Mecca, they're saying that he's the same one who took also birth in Mbake, he in Senegal. And we said how his hair were, how his eyes could be, his nose, how he had as a the tires, how was his chest, and definitely how beautiful was his smiling. 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That is to say, in a nutshell, that Prophet Muhammad sallallahu alayhi wa sallam was, as he said at last, the most beautiful of creatures, the most beautiful of whatever Lord created, the most common, the most high of a pound amount, because he is akmalul wara khalqan wa khulqan, and no legacy, no one like him. Wal mislu qattu la yura wa la yura fi shirmi. And in a nutshell, this is what we wanted to tell about Gamu, about the night of celebration of Prophet Muhammad sallallahu alaihi wasallam, his birth night, his birthday, and what also we could infer about Prophet Muhammad sallallahu alaihi wasallam, how he could be as a special man of all time. And the portrait, and how he could be as a the dignified dying of legacy for Sheikh Al-Khadim. 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This is that to see that Muhammad sallallahu alaihi wasallam, Prophet Muhammad, is and will be the first and the last, not the but not the least are the prototype of the men who, let us say, are insane coming because he's an Akmaluwa, and no way to see his a man like him is a no way a man like him, and definitely he is Muhammad Rasulullah. والذين معه أشد على الكفار وحماء بينهم تريهم ركعا سجدا 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So please keep tuned. 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